record number of Indianapolis residents have announced they're definitely cleaning the garage tomorrow. 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
1: Well, get this. Italy is considering outlawing texting in crosswalks. They will even supposedly fine their residents. Should America ban staring at your phone while crossing the street? I don't think it's a bad idea. Stephen called into the morning show. You've had a run-in with this?
2: I've had somebody walk into my front fender and then get f***ed off at me for him walking into me.
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2: 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People are stupid.
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0: finally, Central Indiana, a break from the heat. Things are starting to cool down. I'm Monica Peck, and if your beater has you sweating, get down to the Cool Off the Car Lot sales event, where the hotter your old car problems get, the cooler our deal becomes. 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

Happy Labor Day to you. It's Greg Browning from The Morning Show. Hey, back to work tomorrow. It's going to be a two-ticket Tuesday, ready for the Yacht Rock Review. This Saturday, Ruoff Music Center will have tickets for you every hour and your first chance to win tomorrow morning, 7:10. 104.5 WJJK.

Jackson, Journey, Prince, and other artists weren't singing about spreadsheets and TPS reports. It's Labor Day weekend, celebrating work by avoiding it. Number one for the 80s and classic hits. 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
0: 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Are you kidding me? 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I'm so excited.
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0: Finally, Central Indiana, a break from the heat. Things are starting to cool down. 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
1: Well, get this. Italy is considering outlawing texting in crosswalks. They will even supposedly fine their residents. Should America ban staring at your phone while crossing the street? I don't think it's a bad idea. Stephen called into the morning show. You've had a run-in with this?
2: I've had somebody walk into my front fender and then get f***ed off at me for him walking into me.
1: Like it was your fault, right?
2: 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He just walked right into the side of the fender. People are stupid.
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Celebrating work by avoiding it. 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

barbecues, beers, wine, and pretending you don't have 87 unread emails waiting for you tomorrow. Happy Labor Day. 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
1: 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Fly away!
0: Oh, my God. No way. Are you kidding me? Oh, my God. I'm so excited.
1: It is a trip for two. 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

Happy Labor Day to you. It's Greg Browning from The Morning Show. Hey, back to work tomorrow. 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Ready for the Yacht Rock Review this Saturday, Ruoff Music Center. 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
1: Well, get this. Italy is considering outlawing texting in crosswalks. They will even supposedly fine their residents. Should America ban staring at your phone while crossing the street? I don't think it's a bad idea. Stephen called into the morning show. You've had a run-in with this?
2: I've had somebody walk into my front fender and then get f***ed off at me for him walking into me.
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2: 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I'm sitting there waiting to exit the parking lot. He just walked right into the side of the fender. People are stupid.
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0: Oh, my God. No way. Are you kidding me? Oh, my God. I'm so excited.
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1: Well, get this. Italy is considering outlawing texting in crosswalks. They will even supposedly fine their residents. Should America ban staring at your phone while crossing the street? I don't think it's a bad idea. Stephen called into the morning show. You've had a run-in with this?
2: I've had somebody walk into my front fender and then get f***ed off at me for him walking into me.
1: Like it was your fault, right?
2: Right. I'm sitting there waiting to exit the parking lot. He just walked right into the side of the fender. People are stupid.
1: If they get run over, I think that's called thinning the herd.
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0: Oh, my God. No way. Are you kidding me? 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I'm so excited.
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1: Well, get this. Italy is considering outlawing texting in crosswalks. They will even supposedly fine their residents. Should America ban staring at your phone while crossing the street? I don't think it's a bad idea. Stephen called into the morning show. You've had a run-in with this?
2: I've had somebody walk into my front fender and then get f***ed off at me for him walking into me.
1: Like it was your fault, right?
2: 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I'm sitting there waiting to exit the parking lot. He just walked right into the side of the fender. People are stupid.
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'Cause I told you once, you son of a gun."

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0: 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Are you kidding me? 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
1: Well, get this. Italy is considering outlawing texting in crosswalks. They will even supposedly fine their residents. Should America ban staring at your phone while crossing the street? I don't think it's a bad idea. Stephen called into the morning show. You've had a run-in with this?
2: I've had somebody walk into my front fender and then get f***ed off at me for him walking into me.
1: Like it was your fault, right?
2: Right. I'm sitting there waiting to exit the parking lot. You just walked right into the side of the fender. People are stupid.
1: If they get run over, I think that's called thinning the herd.
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1: Well, get this. Italy is considering outlawing texting in crosswalks. They will even supposedly fine their residents. Should America ban staring at your phone while crossing the street? I don't think it's a bad idea. Stephen called into the morning show. You've had a run-in with this?
2: I've had somebody walk into my front fender and then get f***ed off at me for him walking into me.
1: Like it was your fault, right?
2: Right. I'm sitting there waiting to exit the parking lot. He just walked right into the side of the fender. People are stupid.
1: If they get run over, I think that's called thinning the herd.
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0: Oh, my God. No way. Are you kidding me? Oh, my God. I'm so excited.
1: It is a trip for two. 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
1: Well, get this. 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They will even supposedly fine their residents. Should America ban staring at your phone while crossing the street? I don't think it's a bad idea. Stephen called into the morning show. You've had a run-in with this?
2: I've had somebody walk into my front fender and then get f***ed off at me for him walking into me.
1: Like it was your fault, right?
2: Right. I'm sitting there waiting to exit the parking lot. He just walked right into the side of the fender. People are stupid.
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0: Oh, my God. No way. Are you kidding me? Oh, my God. I'm so excited.
1: It is a trip for two. 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How about that?
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1: Well, get this. 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Should America ban staring at your phone while crossing the street? I don't think it's a bad idea. Stephen called into the morning show. You've had a run-in with this?
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2: 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People are stupid.
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0: Well, we definitely saw our share of rain last month. Not so much anymore. Don't know about you. Yeah, the yard's not looking so good lately. But CCR sounded mighty fine here. 104.5 WCHK. Greg Browning checking in. 6:09. Welcome back. A short work week for most after our Labor Day weekend. Sunshine, high 90. On the humid side, though. Currently 67 degrees in the Circle City.
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0: I will forever be a Star Trek fan growing up as a kid watching William Shatner, Leonard Nimoy, the whole original TV cast. And Shatner, by the way, is coming back to Indianapolis, I believe, next month. However, today, let's deal with today being a two-ticket Tuesday. Free tickets. Yacht Rock fans got something I think you're gonna like. Give you details on that concert and how to win tickets. More on that here in 15 minutes. Stick around.
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17: Good Tuesday morning. Well, the long holiday road has come to an end for most of us. Looking pretty decent for the inbound this morning. Southbound 65, State Road 47 to 465, 20 minutes. Northbound 65 out of Johnson County, 44 to 465 is 15 minutes. And looking at westbound 70, State Road 9 from Greenfield to 465 on the east side is a 15-minute travel time. I'm Joni Michaels with your Right Now Traffic.
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7: How about we do some weather?
8: Mostly sunny, hotter, and turning more humid with high temperatures near 90 this afternoon. We'll be partly cloudy and warm tonight. Temperatures fall to the low 70s early Wednesday morning.
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0: Enjoying Friends this morning, right on your laptop. Stream us online. A lot of listeners have been doing that. 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It's going to happen. You're going to think it's Monday. No, no, no. Well, welcome to Tuesday. It's Greg Brown, and good news is that we've got some rain in the forecast, which we'll talk about here in just a moment. Sunshine later, high 90, and humid conditions later today. Greenwood, though, you're waking up to 67 degrees.
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0: All right, football fans, ready to kick off the season. Colts got the season opener. Lucas Oil Stadium, it is happening. Coming up this Sunday, kickoff at 1 as we take on the Ravens. We shall see what Coach Steichen and the team are prepared for. Fans are prepared, but we're ready. Are they? That's the question. Also, I have been talking about this for, I feel like, the last couple of months. I would love to have Indiana Fever standout Sophie Cunningham on my show. I would love to have her come in, talk with us about the upcoming, I should say, ending of the season, but also the playoffs. So we're starting the Sophie Cunningham countdown, ham being the key word, as I will be eating nothing but ham in various forms until she decides to come in. I'm dead serious in my commitment to having Sophie on the show and consuming nothing but ham. I'll talk more about that coming up later this morning, 8:10. Fingers crossed. And then finally, for fans of Yacht Rock, you know, my little Steely Dan. These vibes, yes, as we are preparing for the Yacht Rock Review this Saturday, Ruoff Music Center. We want to give you another shot at winning tickets. All right, so it is a two-ticket Tuesday. Chance for you to win a pair of tickets. We're doing it every hour, 7 to 7 today. So keep it locked into WCHK, and hopefully you're going to score.

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1: Good Tuesday morning. Back to work, back to school for most of us after the long holiday weekend. Your road conditions are decent. Looking at some busier travel times. Southbound 69, State Road 109, 9 down to 37 on the northeast side. 20 minutes right now. 20 minutes for westbound 465 between the Dogleg, 865 and I-69 on that northeast side. Have safe travels. I'm Joni Michaels with your Right Now Traffic.
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0: going from closing time to how about opening hour? At least that's where we're at on this early Tuesday morning, 6:39. And thank you for waking up with us. 104.5 WJJK. Greg Browning at the wheel today. Sunshine and more humid conditions continue, unfortunately. We'll get a break. It's going to be later in the week, though, unfortunately. Topping out at 90. But good morning, Fishers. You are at 67 degrees. NASCAR fans, are you ready to earn a little money? Not so much a wager on any of the upcoming races now that the season is underway, but how about how many times any of the NASCAR drivers swear over the radio at their team? So actually it continues on. I want to say is it this Sunday? September 13th, they got a race, Enjoy Illinois 300. Denny Hamlin was the previous year's winner. And so I love this promotion. Fans can actually go online to NASCARswearjar.com. You can predict not only how many times drivers will swear, but which curse words they will say more than others. This is brilliant. They're wanting to continue to play up the bad boy image of NASCAR. And let's face it. I mean, it gets down and dirty, right? NASCAR fans know that. Visit our Facebook page. I just posted this on my blog. They had a great Facebook video, kind of a promo teasing this. They're serious. You could win some money, some blanking money, for that matter. I think they should do this in all sports. I love to watch, whether it's the NBA, even the WNBA. Because you can watch the mouths of the players or the coaches, and you know when they're dropping an F-bomb just based upon their interaction. And I love an instant replay when they slow it down, especially. So, again, NASCAR fans, how about winning some money? And depending upon how many times your favorite driver swears during a race.
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2: Good morning. Taking a look at the inbound, moving along crash-free at this time. Let's hope it stays that way. 20 minutes right now with northbound 65 from State Road 44 to 465. That is coming up from the south side. A westbound 465 from I-69 over to 865. You're at 15 minutes. Busier on the east side for northbound 465 Washington Street to Pendleton Pike. Have safe travels. I'm Joni Michaels with your right now traffic.
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George and Culture Club helping to feed your love of the 80s this morning. 104.5 WCHK. 10 away from 7. How about your love of baseball? This would be a nice evening to take in our Indians hosting the Omaha Storm Chasers this week. Tonight, first pitch, 6:35. All right, a little on the humid side, but nonetheless, bring on some baseballs. We enjoy a journey here with that first cup of coffee this morning.

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WJJK Yacht Rock fans, are you ready to win tickets? 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It's going to be a great night of music, so stand by. We're just three songs away. 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
0: That's right, beam us up here. As we get into our 7 o'clock hour, it's Greg Browning. So for all of the Trekkies, this is a special day for you. Going to be doing the Vulcan salute, I would imagine, all day. We're going to have to put up with that, I guess. All right. Baseball fans, you will not believe this. This is the dumbest thing I've seen in a long time. An umpire, Major League Baseball, he's being heavily criticized. He stopped the game to tell a rookie pitcher he had to straighten his hat before they would resume the game. You got to hear this one. That story right after Minute Work. Hold on.

0: doesn't matter where you are listening to us, enjoying your favorite classic hits when you download and listen with our app. Absolutely. 7:10, 104.5 WCHK. And yeah, back off our holiday weekend. My name is Greg Browning. Hello, hello. Today, high of 90. Humid conditions unfortunately returning, and sun shall we have that at least to look forward to. So Plainfield coming in currently 67 degrees. Hold on, we'll kick off our Two Ticket Tuesday. Yacht Rock fans, I got free tickets here in less than 2 minutes. But first, you talk about petty. Party of one. That would be umpire Doug Eddings. Not sure what he was thinking when he stopped a recent game. St. Louis Cardinals pitcher Rincon. What's his first name? Hansel Rincon. So the kid's got his hat apparently not sitting on his head just right. The umpire actually stopped him. I mean, he's getting ready to wind up for his next pitch. Time out. Tells the catcher, tell the pitcher he has to straighten his tilted cap. Now, he's since apologized. I mean, Major League Baseball, I think they lit him up. Because St. Louis Cardinals coach, he ended up getting ejected from the game. He loses it. The manager, rather, totally loses it. Getting into an argument. You have to see the video for yourself, because when I saw this yesterday on social media, I started laughing. I love baseball. Love coaching my son's team. Now, mind you, this is a 10-year-old team. I've never gotten into it with an umpire before, right? You want to set a good example. Now, and these are young umpires anyway at this league. There have been a couple times questionable calls. But can you imagine for just a moment, baseball fans, right? They stop the game. The umpire actually tells the pitcher he has, his hat is tilted. Aye, aye, aye. Bigger fish to fry. Not sure how long this umpire's career is going to last in Major League Baseball. He is the Barney Fife, if you will, of the MLB. Again, see the video. It is posted on our Facebook page this morning on my blog. Time to get things underway. It is our Two Ticket Tuesday, because there's going to be a big show going down this Saturday, Ruoff Music Center, Yacht Rock Review. Yeah, Doobie Brothers, Steely Dan, think about Yacht Rock. I mean, this right now is another hot genre, and I know many of our listeners would love these tickets. So phone lines are open. Let's kick it off. 317-921-1045. Caller 10, you are going to the show.
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2: Good Tuesday morning. Taking a look at the inbound. Heads up for a couple of interstate problems on the south side with the crash. Northbound 65 and 465. Again, that is on the south side. On the west side, stop and go with an accident. Westbound 70, the off-ramp to southbound 465. Looking at some steady headlights now. Southbound 69 from 116th Street down to 106th. I'm Joni Michaels with your right now traffic.
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18: How about we do some weather?
19: Mostly sunny, hotter, and turning more humid with high temperatures near 90 this afternoon. We'll be partly cloudy and warm tonight. Temperatures fall to the low 70s early Wednesday morning.
0: Currently, Plainfield coming in at 67 degrees. WCHK, good morning. Who's this?
20: Tracy.
0: Tracy, what do you say to a pair of tickets for the Yacht Rock Review concert this Saturday?
20: I cannot wait. I said, oh, I want those tickets.
0: My dear, you have kicked off our two-ticket Tuesday. You're going to the show.
20: Rock on. Can't wait.
0: It is going to be a fantastic evening. 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

0: such faith. Your own personal Jesus, courtesy of Depeche Mode here at 104.5 WCHK. All right, tackling our Tuesday the best we can here this morning. 7:26, that's not what I wanted to do. That's not it. Hold on a second. It's Greg Browning trying to get back in the fold of things here this morning. I'll tell you this much. We could use some rain. We could absolutely use some rain, which we're not getting right now, unfortunately. It looks as though perhaps later in the week. That's good news if your grass is like mine, turning brown, crunchy. Not liking that. High of 90 today in humid conditions right now, though. 67 degrees for you waking up with us in Greenfield. All right, so we got to go back to this for a moment. I'm getting several text messages this morning. This crazy story. It just took place recently in which you got the St. Louis Cardinals up against the Colorado Rockies. I think the game was Saturday. But it's blowing up. One particular moment in the game when the umpire stopped the game just before the pitcher's ready to wind up, tells the rookie pitcher, you have to straighten your hat before we'll continue the game. To which, can you only imagine the rookie, the catcher, the manager? I mean, they're all thinking, are we being punked? Are you serious? This is not a tea party. This is professional baseball. Thomas is on the line. Yes, sir.
1: And I don't know this to be a fact or not, because I've never looked at the rule book, but there is no rule stating that you can't wear the hat top. It just says that you have to wear it forward.
0: You're right. I have never heard of anything in terms of bending it or anything to the like. The fact that it was tilted, you know, really, that caught the eye of the umpire?
1: And either in retaliation to the umpire or support of the rookie, another game after this happened, almost every player on both teams wore their hat top.
0: And I love that kind of defiance. Good for them. The MLB, they criticized the umpire, called him out. He apologized because I'm sure he got an earful. Look, I get it. There has to be a dress code. There's certain amount of conduct and the way that it needs to be carried out, right, in the pros. Really, in any sport, when you think about it, doesn't even matter if it's a peewee league, right? It's a respect for the sport. But this is the Barney Fife of umpires. I'm not sure he's going to continue a career as an official very long.
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3: Good Tuesday morning. Taking a look at the inbound. Heads up for a couple of interstate problems on the south side with a crash. Northbound 65 and 465. Again, that is on the south side. On the west side, stop and go with an accident. Westbound 70, the off-ramp to southbound 465. Looking at some steady headlights now. Southbound 69 from 116th Street down to 106th. I'm Joni Michaels with your right now traffic.
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1: It's time for entertainment news, because laughing and crying at celebrity drama burns calories. Here's Greg Browning.
0: So Springsteen announced he is going to be releasing a new concert film. Yeah, matter of fact, it starts streaming tomorrow. It's The Land of Hope and Dreams. So this dates back to last year. This was a show he did in Philadelphia. Take a listen. This is just part of the trailer that is online right now. Maybe. Where did I put it? I just had it. It has vanished. This is streaming, as I said, tomorrow. You will be able to see it in which Springsteen... Oh, here it is. Springsteen, I hate to say it, he gets a little political. He gets a little political, which I think is a big turnoff, right? I want to hear you sing. I don't want to be preached. I know that he's got his own political opinion, but take a listen. Here's just part of it.
2: Are you pissed off?
0: This isn't it either. All right, that's fantastic. Nonetheless, you can see it. I promise you I do have it on my blog this morning. You'll find it at 1045WCHK.com. Also on our Facebook page. But again, you think of all that Springsteen, the classic hits that he has had, and anymore, he, again, tries to interject political thinking. To which that's a big turnoff for an awful lot of fans. Story number two this morning. Do you remember Bruce Campbell, the actor from Evil Dead? I remember him from the TV show Burn Notice. That came out, I think, about 2007. He's in the news because he has told fans he has about 5 years to live. Not the news that anyone ever wants to share. It says that he's not really given all the details what type of cancer he has, but he says, quote, "I've decided pretty specifically to live with it, not to die from it," which I think is encouraging. I always liked him. He's a great actor. He's been in several different movies and, again, different TV shows. Bruce Campbell is the actor. That is entertainment news in a nutshell here at 746.
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3: Good morning. Taking a look at the inbound, delays are growing on the south side with this crash. Northbound 65 and 465. The two right lanes are blocked. It's backing to stop 11 at this point. 20-minute delays. On the west side, stop-and-go traffic with the crash. Westbound 70. This is the off-ramp to southbound 465. You're into heavy volume now on the north side with eastbound 465. Keystone over to I-69. Have safe travels. I'm Joni Michaels with your Right Now Traffic.
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Inching up towards our 8 o'clock hour. Thank you, Tom Petty. And thank you for having us on. 104.5 WJJK. Welcome to a Two Ticket Tuesday. It's Greg Browning with a reminder. Yeah, Yacht Rock Review this Saturday, Ruoff Music Center. Tickets every hour. I know you want a pair. We're just three songs away. Going to try and make that happen this morning on WJJK.

Georgia. He was looking for a soul to steal. He was in a bind because he was way behind, and he was willing to make a deal. When he came across this young man sewing on a fiddle and playing it hot, and the devil jumped up on a hickory stump and said, "Boy, let me tell you what. I guess you didn't know it, but I'm a fiddle player too. And if you'd care to take a dare, I'll make a bet with you. Now you play pretty good fiddle, boy, but give the devil his due. I bet a fiddle of gold against your soul, 'cause I think I'm better than you."

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Johnny said, "Devil, just come on back if you ever want to try again. 'Cause I told you once, you son of a gun,

0: Doesn't get much better than that. Shout out to Daniel's band here, 104.5 WCHJK. Four past the hour, Tuesday, September 8th. You know what today is?
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0: So speaking of Star Trek, going to test your Star Trek knowledge coming up here as we play our trivia segment, 2 out of 3 Ain't Bad. That's on the way at about 8:25. See if we can make you a winner. Stick around for that. Also kicking off a new segment. I'm very serious about this. Indiana Fever superstar Sophie Cunningham. I want her on the show. I'm so desperate to have her on the show. I'm prepared to do something very weird. I'm going to tell you what it is next.

0: Gotta tell you, if this is your first time checking us out, I bet you're gonna fall in love. You will form what's known as the WJJK addiction. There's support groups throughout the country for this. So, yes, do not be frightened over this. Follow us on social media. And trust me, that addiction to our station, it's going to pay off here with our Two Ticket Tuesday Yacht Rock review happening this Saturday. I got tickets for you in less than 2 minutes. It's Greg Browning. Glad to be back with you. Let's get through a little business first, though, can we? Sunshine today, humid conditions, topping out later at 90. Still on the warm side, at least the next couple of days anyway. 67 degrees right now in Indianapolis. All right, so Indiana Fever. The ladies actually aren't going to be playing. They got a couple weeks off. Returning Friday, September 18th. I want Sophie Cunningham to humor me and come on the show. Because I'm a big fan, not only of Sophie, well, especially Sophie, but our Fever. They've had an awesome season. The ladies, they have had to put up with some of the crappiest officials. Sophie has made a name for herself, just some of the interaction she's had with players that have tried to shut her down, which is useless. So here it is. This is the Sophie Cunningham, ham being the key word here, Sophie Cunningham countdown, in which each day I am going to attempt to get Sophie to come on the show, to join me here. Would that not be, that would be awesome. I know there are other great star players on the Fever. Don't get me wrong. I'm just a big fan. So I thought, here's what I'm going to do. I will eat ham in some form or fashion every day for lunch until she arrives. That's right. Bring it on. And thanks to our friends at Kroger for helping me out. Today it's a delicious one of their private selection ham sandwiches. Mm-hmm. So we shall see. Sophie Cunningham, will she join me on the program? By the way, did you know Sophie Cunningham, she is a Taekwondo black belt. She earned that at just 6 years old. So I guess I better mind my P's and Q's. Otherwise, she'd probably kick my ass. So we shall see if that happens. All right. So day one is in the books. Let's get you in the mood for this Saturday night. Because it's going to be a great time out of Deer Creek. You heard me. I still call it Deer Creek. I know you probably do as well. The Yacht Rock Review is taking place this Saturday night. You got the sounds kind of like this, right? Robbie Dupree, Doobie Brothers, right? That Yacht Rock sound. That vibe is going to be in the air. So since it's a Two Ticket Tuesday, we're going to give away a pair of tickets right now for the Yacht Rock Review concert to caller 10. Phone lines are open, 317-921-1045. If it's busy, you try back.
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2: Good morning. Checking out the inbound. Still delays northbound 65 and 465. The two right lanes remain blocked. Backing past stop 11, 25-minute delays at this time. Westbound 70 off-ramp to southbound 465, a crash site on the west side. Much busier for downtown. Northbound 65, Raymond into the south split. I'm Joni Michaels with your right now traffic.
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18: How about we do some weather?
19: Mostly sunny, hotter, and turning more humid with high temperatures near 90 this afternoon. We'll be partly cloudy and warm tonight. Temperatures fall to the low 70s early Wednesday morning.
0: All right, currently in Fortville, where we have found our winner today on Two Ticket Tuesday. It is 67 degrees. Yeah, Arthur, you got tickets for Yacht Rock this Saturday. How's that sound?
20: Sounds great.
0: Going to be a good time. You got two tickets, so who's going with you?
20: My wife.
0: All right, she owes you big time. She better stay on your good side. For those that didn't make it through, we're doing it every hour till 7. Keep it set right here on WJJK.

0: Kicking and screaming, we are being dragged back to work here this morning. 104.5 WJJK. Time is 8:25. Thanks for letting me tag along today. It's Greg Browning. Later, our high 90. Going to feel that humidity on the rise again. Dry, though. That's good news, bad news. We need the rain. At first, we had way too much. Now, we don't have enough. Currently, 66 degrees downtown. How about some winning?
1: It's time to play Two Out of Three Ain't Bad with your host, the king of useless information, Greg Browning.
0: I mean, if we got to work, let's at least goof off, right? Today's prize, about a four-pack of tickets to enjoy the Suburban Indie Show. Taking place, Grand Park Event Center kicks off September 18th, runs for a few days. Get some new ideas, things around the house, your yard, what have you. Here's how we play Two Out of Three Ain't Bad. I have three trivia questions. You have to correctly answer two out of the three. If you can, that ain't bad. You'll be our winner of those tickets. Question number one, a Major League Baseball umpire. He's being criticized for stopping a Cardinals game over the weekend. I'm not still sure why he did this. He told the pitcher, hey, straighten your hat before we'll resume the game. So from the baseball classic movie Major League, I want to know, who was the actor that played the bad boy pitcher known as Wild Thing? Do you remember that actor? All right. Lobbing in a softball. Easy one there for the first one. Question number two, as far as Trekkies, today, September 8th, it is National Star Trek Day. It's the 60th anniversary of Star Trek's premiere. Easy question again. Name the actor who played the original Mr. Spock on the TV show and then in movies. I'm pretty sure this was the only thing that he did, but he did it better than anybody else. And then finally, number three, our third question. It was 40 years ago on this date, the Oprah Winfrey Show was broadcast nationally for the very first time. So true or false, Oprah's net worth is $10 billion. That's with a B. Is that true or false? 317-921-1045. There's our number. Dial in. Let's pick up caller three. Caller three, if you want to play our contest, two out of three ain't bad. I will repeat those three trivia questions. If you can answer two out of the three, you're our winner this morning.
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2: Good morning. Checking out the inbound. We still have those big delays on the south side with the crash northbound 65 and 465 with the backup to stop 11, 25-minute delays. Heavy downtown westbound 70, Keystone Roll into the north split. Brake tapping with volume eastbound 465, Keystone over to I-69. And on the northwest side, northbound 465, 71st Street to 86th Street. Have safe travels. I'm Joni Michaels with your right now traffic.
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0: Away we go for part two of today's 2 out of 3 Ain't Bad Trivia Contest. At 104.5 WCHK, we got Barry from Beech Grove on the line. He's got to get 2 out of 3 questions right. If he can do it, and I have full faith in you, Barry. You got the 4 tickets to enjoy the Suburban Indie Show at Grand Park Events Center happening here in a couple of weeks. So let's do it. Question number 1. I told you, a Major League Baseball umpire, he's being criticized for stopping a Cardinals game over the weekend. He told the pitcher, "Hey, rookie, straighten your hat, or we're not resuming the game." Okay, Deputy Barney Fife, chill out. Want to know from the movie Major League, who was the actor that played the pitcher known as Wild Thing? Do you remember?
1: Mr. Charlie Sheen.
0: The crazy Charlie Sheen. You're off to a good start. Question number 2. Today is the 60th anniversary of Star Trek's premiere. We want to know the actor that played the original Mr. Spock. Who was that?
1: It'd be Leonard Nimoy.
0: It is the great Leonard. I've never heard it pronounced that way. I've always said Nimoy, but I'll take Nimoy. Well, that's all right. Hey, finally, you're good. You're golden. You got 2 out of 3, but I bet you can do 3 for 3, Barry. Here it is. True or false? Oprah Winfrey, her net worth is $10 billion. True or false?
1: That is correct.
0: You believe that is true?
1: I think it is.
0: You would think that's right, but I inflated it just a tad. Her actual net worth is a measly $3.4 billion.
1: Well, who can live on that?
0: No kidding, right? You think Oprah, does she cut coupons? Doubt. Barry, well done.

0: concert film featuring Bruce Springsteen premieres tomorrow. I'm going to pass. Hey, Bruce. Babe, I love your classic hits. The politics, I can do without. I think like a lot of fans. See the trailer for this new movie. I got it on my blog, posted on our Facebook page. Nonetheless, 8:43. Greg Browning taking care of you today. It's a question. Am I a jerk because I did not give my brother, who just turned 55 yesterday, I didn't give him a damn thing. I texted him. I said, hey, happy birthday. I love you, brother. Am I insensitive? Am I not caring? Here's why. Before you judge me, there's a reason. Because back when my brother and I, when we were kids, we would give each other a birthday card with $5 in it, a $5 bill. We literally exchanged $5 bills. My birthday is in late August. His is in first part of September. So I think about after the fourth or fifth time, we both thought, this is stupid. So we don't give each other anything. I know I'm not the only one. I mentioned this to a friend of mine, and he had choice words for me. Basically calling me, Mr. Insensitive. I'm curious, though. I know I'm not the only one. And maybe this is even with your spouse. I've heard of others, even spouses that don't give each other a birthday gift. 317-921-1045, or maybe, say, a Christmas gift. Maybe you just don't do it. Sometimes it's frugality. Other times there's another reason, like mine. But I'm curious from you. Call or text into the show here this morning. This is our little support group, 317-921-1045. I can't be the only one. Again, I've got the older brother. We text each other, a happy birthday, that's it. I'm not giving him anything. He doesn't give me anything. Right or wrong, what do you say?
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2: Good morning. Taking a look at the inbound. Heads up with delays. Northbound 65 and 465 from that crash still affecting your inbound. 15-minute delays. Heavy on the west side. Northbound 465, 56th Street to 71st Street. Brake tapping westbound 70 Keystone Roll into the north split. And across the north side, very heavy. Eastbound 465 Keystone over to I-69. Have safe travels. I'm Joni Michaels with your right now traffic.
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0: We are 9 minutes shy of 9 o'clock. I threw the question out there. I know I'm not the only one. As far as siblings or your spouse, your boyfriend, girlfriend, do you do like I do? You don't give birthday gifts. You're at that age to where you say, you know what, a text or a phone call is fine. John, what do you think?
1: I don't do it either, bud.
0: You have a sibling?
1: I've got three.
0: Okay.
1: We're spread across the United States. Even at Christmas time with my parents and my siblings, we don't exchange anything.
0: Right.
1: A text, a happy birthday, or a phone call, happy birthday, Merry Christmas, or whatever, but we don't exchange.

I knew I wasn't out of my mind when I told you how I don't give my brother a gift. He just had a birthday yesterday. I simply text him, happy birthday. That was it. He replied and said, love you. He replies back, because we stopped doing it when we were probably 10. It was getting old, just exchanging $5 bills. So I threw it out to you this morning saying, am I right or am I insensitive? Anyone else do this? Now we're being flooded. A lot of text messages. Sherry texted in. She said, I don't get my brothers or sister anything for birthdays. She says, my sister is my twin sister at that. Said even Christmas time, same thing. All right, Sherry, appreciate the text this morning here to WJJK.

0: remember them, don't you? Out of the 90s, One Hit Wonder from the group. Anybody? Anybody? Chumbawamba this morning, 104.5 WJJK. It is September 8th, known as...
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0: Hey, speaking of Star Trek, even at the age of, I think, is he 95? William Shatner, Captain Kirk. He is not retired. Matter of fact, he's going to be back here putting on one of his Q&A storytelling events at Old National Center next month. So to all the Trekkies, we got big time love for you. Live long and prosper. We also have love on this Two Ticket Tuesday Yacht Rock Review going down this Saturday, Deer Creek. I know you want to go. I know you want the tickets. 5 minutes away, aye?

0: Nobody asked for your two cents, so keep it to yourself. It's my life. Sings the great Billy Joel, and join him on your smart speaker. Yeah, you can do that when you say, Alexa, play 104.5 WJJK. You'll also get Little O' Me, your morning show host, Greg Browning, 9 past the hour. Hope it was a decent weekend for you today. On the hot side, humid side, sunshine for the most part, 90 our topper later. 70 currently in Carmel, and yes, Yacht Rock Review going down this Saturday. Ruoff Music Center, if you want tickets, give me 2 minutes. Got to try and hook you up. So, this is weird. I just saw a story where the boss at the Still, is it pronounced Still or Steel? Still Chainsaw Company says, hey, our employees, they can be doing a little bit more. They need to add 5 hours to the work week without extra pay. Without extra pay. He says that would help boost productivity without increasing labor costs. So see, here's the thinking, and I didn't know this. In Germany, the typical work week has been 35 hours for the past 40 years. So this goes back to the 80s. It was a labor movement. So they said, let's scale back work. Isn't family more important? It gets worse. I guess the Still company also calling for sick pay to be paid out only for the second day of sickness. Your first day, good luck to you. Hope you pull through and don't die. This is the damn dumbest thing I've ever heard of. Are you kidding? Again, companies forget. How many companies like this forget? It's about the employees. If you didn't have the employees, your company would not exist. In this particular case, I get it with AI technology and otherwise sometimes they can get away with it, right? They can reduce the workforce. But for the Still power tool company, they make a damn good product, but they're making a big mistake, in my humble opinion. Who do you think has the least hours in the work week? The Netherlands. I had to look it up. Netherlands. Shortest average work week. Just take a guess. 29 to 32 hours per week. How about them apples? Netherlands, and you guys, I would love to see a study on their happiness. Right? All right, enough of that business. Let's take a little break from work and allow you to enjoy Yacht Rock Review. Going a day. It's going to be taking place this Saturday, Ruoff Music Center. It's going to be a fantastic evening. If you're a fan of Yacht Rock, much like the sounds here of, you hear Robbie Dupree, listen to this great song. So it's going to be that. It's going to be Doobie Brothers. It's going to be that whole genre of Yacht Rock. And for Caller 10 right now at 317-921-1045. Caller 10 right now. You got a pair of tickets, but you got to hop to it. Good luck.
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0: How about we do some weather?
1: Mostly sunny, hotter, and turning more humid with high temperatures near 90 this afternoon. We'll be partly cloudy and warm tonight. Temperatures fall to the low 70s early Wednesday morning.
2: Hey, it looks like for you in Greenwood, coming in 72 degrees, it is a two-ticket Tuesday Yacht Rock Review. Deer Creek this Saturday. Who is this?
3: Oh, my God. It's Lori Snap. I wanted to go to this all summer, and I finally got the tickets. No. Oh, my God.
2: Lori, what if I was getting ready to say you were caller 9? 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

105 WJJK with Three Doors Down and Kryptonites, helping for that strength, that super ability for our Colts, kicking off their season coming up this Sunday, hosting the Ravens at kickoff time at 1:00.

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0: Oh, my God. No way. Are you kidding me? 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I'm so excited.
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1: This is for you, Daddy.

Oh, yes. Rockin' to work day, courtesy of Def Leppard, 104.5 WJJK. Greg Browning here. All right, it is a two-ticket Tuesday. Way to go. Lori Snap from Shirley, Indiana, our latest winner of the tickets for the Yacht Rock Review. Going to be a big-time show this Saturday. Now, Steve Stewart's got your next chance to win. A little after 10, you keep it right here on WJJK.

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0: Whoa, here we go. Happy Tuesday. I know. It feels like Monday, but it's Tuesday. And I hope you're ready to set sail to Ticket Tuesday around here. Yacht Rock Review this Saturday night. Ruoff Music Center, you want to go? We'll have a pair of tickets up for grabs every hour today until 7 p.m. And this hour, no exception. I got a pair right here, right now. So let's get rid of them. Text the keyword BOAT, B-O-A-T, to 317-921-1045. That'll get you registered to possibly win these tickets this hour. Again, just text BOAT, B-O-A-T, to 317-921-1045. Good luck. And hey, how about your weather for this Tuesday? Looking good. We'll check your forecast in 5. 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
3: How about we do some weather?
4: Mostly sunny, hotter, and turning more humid with high temperatures near 90 this afternoon. We'll be partly cloudy and warm tonight. Temperatures fall to the low 70s early Wednesday morning.
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0: 104.5 WJJK. So here we are. Ladies and gentlemen, September 8th, National Star Trek Day. So here's some mindless fun facts about Star Trek. I bet you didn't know. Lucille Ball actually saved the franchise. The original series was financed by Desilu Productions. NBC rejected the pilot series, and Lucille Ball pushed executives to go ahead and greenlight a second pilot. There are roughly 6 million Trekkies, or Star Trek fans, in the United States. 30 million Trekkies globally. Beam me up, Scotty. Well, that phrase was never used in the series. It was never said. The closest variations were, Scotty, beam us up, and two to beam up, Scotty. And finally, William Shatner holds the Guinness World Record for the most expensive kidney stone. $25,000. He sold the stone at a charity auction with the proceeds going to Habitat for Humanity.
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1: Well, get this. Italy is considering outlawing texting in crosswalks. They will even supposedly fine their residents. Should America ban staring at your phone while crossing the street? I don't think it's a bad idea. Stephen called into the morning show. You've had a run-in with this?
2: I've had somebody walk into my front fender and then get f***ed off at me for him walking into me.
1: Like it was your fault, right?
2: Right. I'm sitting there waiting to exit the parking lot. He just walked right into the side of the fender. People are stupid.
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WJJK. So let's talk about beer, one of my favorite things in the whole wide world. You probably had one, two, or ten over the weekend, didn't you? But I want you to fill in the blank. Indiana's favorite beer is blank. Think about it. I'll help you fill in that blank coming up in 6 minutes.

94.5 WJJK. So, all right, what did you say? Indiana's favorite beer? Well, that would be Bud Light. I guess Hoosiers dig their Bud Light. Now, the number one beer in America is Michelob Ultra. Yeah, you know that one, the one with the least flavor. And the state that loves beer the most? Wisconsin. Cheers.

104.5 WJJK. So two Ticket Tuesday, another chance for you to score a pair of tickets to go see Yacht Rock Review coming up this Saturday at Ruoff Music Center, coming up right after 11. So get ready to set sail.

11, partly sunny, 77. Currently in Greenwood, and welcome to the Midday Madhouse on this Tuesday, this two-ticket Tuesday. Oh, my goodness. 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

0: How about we do some weather?
1: Mostly sunny, hotter, and turning more humid with high temperatures near 90 this afternoon. We'll be partly cloudy and warm tonight. Temperatures fall to the low 70s early Wednesday morning.
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0: Star Trek Day. And I've got some more mindless fun facts about Star Trek that I didn't get a chance to fact check. So, I mean, take them with a grain of salt, but here they are.
1: Captain Kirk's shirt wasn't originally that yellow color. William Shatner kept staining it with mustard. Other than live long and prosper, Spock's most popular slogan was, "Chicks dig pointy ears." Fans of Star Trek are called Trekkies. Diehard fans of Star Trek are called lonely. William Shatner played Captain Kirk in 100 TV episodes, 7 movies, and 42 hair pieces. A fun, easy way to trigger a Star Trek fan is to tell them your favorite aliens from the show are Ewoks. And talking in Klingon is a great way to end a date without getting
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0: 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No way. Are you kidding me? 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I'm so excited.
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104.5 WJJK. So this is pretty cool. American Airlines has renumbered their flight from Dallas to Nashville in honor of Dolly Parton. And what will that flight be renumbered to? I bet you can guess, but I'll have the answer for you in two songs.

5 WJJK. So American Airlines has renumbered their daily flight from Dallas to Nashville in honor of Dolly Parton. It's currently known as Flight 1396, and it will be changed to Flight 925. Get it? 9 to 5, and the change will take effect on March 28th of next year. So hopefully by then, the Nashville International Airport will be renamed so fans can take Flight 9 to 5, the Dolly International.

94.5 WJJK's. How's it going? Stu here, hanging out with you on this Two Ticket Tuesday. I know it feels like Monday, but it's Tuesday, so don't miss out. Yacht Rock Review tickets up for grabs every hour, and your next chance to win a pair, just 10 minutes away.

0: WJJK. Well, I sure appreciate you, you know, coming around, stopping by. Good to have you along for the ride. Welcome to the Midday Madhouse. Partly sunny. 81 in Fishers. What's the connection? It's on the way. But first, Two Ticket Tuesday. We got some tickets to get rid of, baby. Let me make sure I'm on the right one here. Here we go. Okay, yeah. Yacht Rock Review. Ruoff Music Center this Saturday. You want to go set sail? Hey, I got a pair of tickets right here, right now. You see, to text the keyword Ruoff, and that is spelled R-U-O-F-F. Text Ruoff to 317-921-1045, all right? Someone's going to win this pair of tickets this hour, and I want it to be you. Again, text the keyword Ruoff, R-U-O-F-F, to 317-921-1045, and good luck.
1: What's the connection? What's the connection? What's the connection?
0: What's the connection? You know how this works, right? I've got three random items. They can be anything. They can be anybody. But they've got a common thread. Something that ties them together. A connection. Let's see if you can make it today. Your three items are cigarettes, wolves, and trading cards. Oh, man. What's the connection? Call me if you know. I'll put you on the R-A-D-I-O. Again, those items, cigarettes, wolves, and trading cards. What's the connection? Think about it. The answer in 8 minutes.
2: Oh, God. U.S. Olympians do it. 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
1: Mostly sunny, hotter, and turning more humid with high temperatures near 90 this afternoon. We'll be partly cloudy and warm tonight. Temperatures fall to the low 70s early Wednesday morning.
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0: 94.5 WJJK. So, all right, what's the connection today? Did you get it? Your three items were cigarettes, wolves, and trading cards. Cigarettes, wolves, and trading cards? Man, what's the connection, dude? You know?
1: I think they all come in packs. Thanks, buddy.
2: They all come in a pack. Whoa, rock out. Bye-bye.
3: Yeah, they all have packs. All right, buddy, have a good day.
1: Packs. Crank it clockwise. Happy Tuesday, Stu. I certainly do. I believe those are all packs. Yeah, brother. Let's get this week going. Rock on, brother. Let's go.
2: Packs. Thank you. You rock.
4: Yes, my answer is they all come in packs.
0: Cigarettes, wolves, and trading cards? Your answer's correct. They all come in packs.
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1: Well, get this. 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Should America ban staring at your phone while crossing the street? 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Stephen called into the morning show. You've had a run-in with this?
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2: 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He just walked right into the side of the fender. People are stupid.
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104.5 WJJK, where you can check in anytime you'd like, but you can never leave. Kind of like the Midday Madhouse. Check in anytime. Just make sure you keep it right where you got it. David Lee Roth, Colin Bingo. We'll check that out in two songs.

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0: 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So, oh, got a caller on line three. What can I do for you?
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0: Oh, of course I do. 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

0: 94.5 WJJK. I wouldn't do you like that. Just after one, having all kinds of fun. Got a round of Believe It or Not on the way. But first, let's send somebody to see Yacht Rock Review. This Saturday, Ruoff Music Center. 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It's Two Ticket Tuesday. 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And now here's that Believe It or Not, I promise you.
1: Believe it or not.
0: All right, three random statements. Two of them are true. One is false. You have to spot the false statement. Let's see if you can do it. Number one, the guy who's stuck in jail on the Monopoly board, well, he's got a name, Johnny the Jailbird. Number two, it's illegal to use any recording devices when you're running with the bulls in Spain, and yeah, that includes taking selfies. And finally, number three, cockroaches have individual personalities, although their personalities tend to fall into one of two categories, shy or bold. Believe it or not. If you're not sure which one's the false statement, you know what to do. Keep it right where you got it. I'll tell you which one it is in 8 minutes.
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1: All right, here's our Facebook question of the day. 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
0: 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How about we do some weather?
4: Mostly sunny, hotter, and turning more humid with high temperatures near 90 this afternoon. We'll be partly cloudy and warm tonight. Temperatures fall to the low 70s early Wednesday morning.
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104.5 WJJK. So the false statement today with Believe It or Not, which one was it? Well, it was number one. It's not Johnny the Jailbird, the guy who's stuck in jail on the Monopoly board. His name is Jake the Jailbird. And the cop who throws him in jail on the chance and the community chess go directly to jail cards, he also has a name, Officer Edgar Mallory.

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0: 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No way. Are you kidding me? 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I'm so excited.
1: 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How about that?
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104.5 WJJK. So did you hear about the airplane passenger that they had to duct tape to his seat after he had a meltdown during the flight? Oh, man. They wrapped this guy up like a Christmas present. 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

0: 104.5 WJJK. So just after 2, you're hanging with Stu. How do you do? And chances are, you're going to hear this song. Saturday night, Yacht Rock Review, Ruoff Music Center. And how would you like to go see it live? Yeah, got a pair of tickets. Actually, we have tickets every hour up until 7. I got a pair right here, right now. I want to get rid of them. And if you want them, just text the keyword guitar to 317-921-1045. That'll throw your name in the hat to possibly win this pair this hour. But again, remember, make sure you keep it right here because we'll have tickets every hour on the hour up until 7. But again, to throw your name in the hat to possibly win this pair, just text the keyword guitar, G-U-I-T-A-R, to 317-921-1045. Good luck.
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9: Mostly sunny, hotter, and turning more humid with high temperatures near 90 this afternoon. We'll be partly cloudy and warm tonight. Temperatures fall to the low 70s early Wednesday morning.

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1: Well, get this. 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They will even supposedly fine their residents. Should America ban staring at your phone while crossing the street? I don't think it's a bad idea. Stephen called into the morning show. You've had a run-in with this?
2: I've had somebody walk into my front fender and then get f***ed off at me for him walking into me.
1: Like it was your fault, right?
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104.5 WJJK. So hot dog season is over. I guess according to the National Hot Dog and Sausage Council, Labor Day is the unofficial end of hot dog season. And between Memorial Day and Labor Day, Americans eat 7 billion hot dogs.

Power 5 WJJK. So today, National Star Trek Day. And did Star Trek predict the future? I saw an article today that convinced me yes. Yes, it did. 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

do you say? It's Greg Browning. All right, on the morning show today, we kicked off the Sophie Cunningham countdown. I will eat ham every day for lunch until the Indiana Fever superstar agrees to come on the morning show. Get more details on this. 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

104.5 WJJK. Chances are you'll hear some Toto this Saturday at Yacht Rock Review. And Taylor J's on the way with more tickets. It's Two Ticket Tuesday. See ya.

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0: sequel 40 years later in the works from St. Elmo's Fire 104.5 WJJK. It is Two Ticket Tuesday, so onward we go with Yacht Rock review tickets this Saturday night at Ruoff Music Center. We're going to do the pre-concert party on your radio starting at 6, all Yacht Rock, and when the show concludes around 11 Saturday night. So caller 5, you'll be there for all of it. 921-1045, 317-921-1045. You know you're going to hear this song. Grab your captain's hat and give me a call. Elton John in Roxette next.
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2: Good afternoon. Taking a look at the outbound heads up. Northbound 465 and Pendleton Pike with a crash. You're into 10-minute delays. Volume downtown, heavy volume. Eastbound 70 out of the north split. There will be heavy event traffic tonight. Our Indianapolis Indians are in action. 635 first pitch. Have safe travels. I'm Joni Michaels with your right now traffic.

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0: How about we do some weather?
1: Mostly sunny, hotter, and turning more humid with high temperatures near 90 this afternoon. We'll be partly cloudy and warm tonight. Temperatures fall to the low 70s early Wednesday morning.
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0: It is Yacht Rock Review on this Two Ticket Tuesday. 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
1: Well, get this. Italy is considering outlawing texting in crosswalks. They will even supposedly fine their residents. Should America ban staring at your phone while crossing the street? I don't think it's a bad idea. Stephen called into the morning show. You've had a run-in with this?
2: I've had somebody walk into my front fender and then get f***ed off at me for him walking into me.
1: Like it was your fault, right?
2: Right. I'm sitting there waiting to exit the parking lot. He just walked right into the side of the fender. People are stupid.
1: If they get run over, I think that's called thinning the herd.
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3: Good afternoon. Taking on a busy outbound all the way around 465, but heaviest at this time, east side southbound 465, Pendleton Pike down to I-70. Also downtown for I-65 and I-70 between the north and south split. Expect heavier event traffic tonight with the Indianapolis Indians in action out at Victory Field, 6:35 first pitch. Have safe travels. I'm Joni Michaels with you right now traffic.
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What do you say? It's Greg Browning. All right, on the morning show today, we kicked off the Sophie Cunningham countdown. I will eat ham every day for lunch until the Indiana Fever superstar agrees to come on the morning show. Get more details on this. 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

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And then, of course, the main event, Yacht Rock Review at Ruoff Music Center on Saturday night. Two Ticket Tuesday. Got some tickets coming up at 510-1045 WJJK.

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0: Billy Idol on the 5 o'clock happy hour, 104.5 WJJK on a Tuesday that feels like a Monday, but it's the end of the workday on Tuesday, so we're this much closer to the weekend. This weekend, Yacht Rock Review, we will party smoothly and deliberately at Ruoff Music Center. Caller 5 on this two-ticket Tuesday going to see Yacht Rock Review. You know you're going to hear this song. 317-921-1045. Don't forget, on your way to the show or if you're tailgating in the parking lot, I think this is going to be a big tailgate show. We will have the pre-concert party on at 6 and then the post-concert party at 11 on 104.5 WJJK. But right now, caller 5, you're getting to the show. 317-921-1045. Paradise City on the way, and the Police are next.
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2: Good Tuesday afternoon. Taking a look at this outbound, we've got delays on the west side due to a vehicle fire. Northbound 465 at I-74 Crawfordsville Road. The left lane is blocked. It's backing past Sam Jones. You're looking at a 15-minute delay. Heavy downtown, southbound 65, I-70 between that north and south split. Stop-and-go traffic due to volume on the south side. Eastbound 465, I-65 over to Emerson Avenue. Have safe travels. I'm Joni Michaels with your right now traffic.
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0: about we do some weather?
1: Good evening. We'll stay warm and humid tonight, down to a low at 73, and scattered storms are likely ahead of a cold front on Wednesday with a high at 92 with a heat index near 100. I'm CBS 4 Chief Meteorologist Chris Wright, and you're up to date with the Wright Forecast on 104.5 WJJK.
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0: 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You're caller five.
1: Yes, thank you. I have my grandkids with me.
0: Oh, hi, kid.
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0: Grandma's a winner.
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0: Oh, my God. No way. Are you kidding me? Oh, my God. I'm so excited.
1: It is a trip for two. 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We're going to take care of you with a round-trip airfare, three-night hotel stay, even $200 spending cash. How about that?
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3: Good afternoon. We've got a pretty active outbound right now. Heads up for a crash on the northeast side. Southbound 69 at 82nd Street. That is stop and go. You have northbound 465 and I-74 Crawfordsville Road with the vehicle fire. We've seen backups past Sam Jones a good 15 minutes. Heavy downtown right now with northbound 65 and 21st Street. That has traffic stop and go through the north split. Expect some heavier event traffic tonight. Our Indianapolis Indians are in action. 6:35 first pitch out at the Vic. Extra traffic along the White River State Park area. Have safe travels. I'm Joni Michaels with your right now traffic.

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Beyonce fans are called the Beehive, and they're buzzing mad right now. 104.5 WJJK Bravo. She's a self-made billionaire married to another self-made billionaire, and she released the 20th edition of her B-Day album on Friday on vinyl, along with a box to hold your vinyl collection. It doesn't come with a vinyl. It is a pine box, and it's $948. It has a bee on it. Are you hurting for money, girl? 104.5 WJJK.

945 WJJK. Did you drink some beer over the long holiday weekend? There was time to do that for sure. A new report says the most popular beer in America is Michelob Ultra. The least popular beer is Milwaukee's Best Ice. The funny part about this is the state that loves beer the most is deemed to be Wisconsin. I've heard that.

0: 94.5 WJJK. We're wrapping up Two Ticket Tuesday. Another shot to get an Yacht Rock review this Saturday night at Ruoff Music Center. Always a good time. Last year, the show was at Everwise Amphitheater. It was so packed that it has moved to Ruoff this year. You would like a pair of tickets to hear this performed and this performed and so many others. Oh, it's just the best music. Text the keyword SALE to 317-921-1045. 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And don't forget, pre-concert party before the show. Turn it up. 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Pre-concert party starts at 6 on 104.5 WJJK. And as you're leaving, at 11, more Yacht Rock. John Mellencamp and Ryan Adams on the way.
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6: How about we do some weather?
7: 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We'll stay warm and humid tonight, down to a low at 73, and scattered storms are likely ahead of a cold front on Wednesday with a high at 92 with a heat index near 100. I'm CBS 4 Chief Meteorologist Chris Wright, and you're up to date with the Wright forecast on 104.5 WJJK.
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John Mellencamp, 104.5 WJJK. Do you think he's a lonely rock star? New research supports evidence that smokers are lonelier people than non-smokers. So if it wasn't the lung cancer, the potential emphysema, there's loneliness as a side effect of smoking.

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1: Well, get this. 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Should America ban staring at your phone while crossing the street? I don't think it's a bad idea. Stephen called into the morning show. You've had a run-in with this?
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long run. I live near the Nickel Plate Trail. I'm always seeing runners, and people run in all kinds of weather. I've seen it snowing. They're running. 106 degrees. They're running. Envious. You're going for a long run tonight. We will keep you company. 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

The National Hot Dog and Sausage Council says that between Memorial Day and Labor Day, we eat 7 billion hot dogs. 104.5 WJJK. I don't know what percentage Joey Chestnut of Westfield has in that.

Double Shot of Michael Jackson, both from the Thriller album. 104.5 WJJK did have some breaking celebrity news this afternoon. Lori Loughlin has officially filed for divorce from her husband of 30 years, Massimo Giannulli. Remember, the two of them will live in infamy because of the college admission scandal. They both served jail time. Have a great night, and I'll talk to you again at 3 tomorrow.

0: Mr. Steve Winwood's Valerie on 104.5 WJJK and on the free WJJK app. I'm Steve Mann. Appreciate you listening tonight. Always good to have you along. I'm glad to be back. I had the week off last week. I was moving into a new house, so it really didn't feel like a vacation. But it was a week off anyway. I watched the Hoosiers over the weekend, and they've moved up into the top five now. They started the season at number six. They're at number five now in the AP College Football Top 25 poll. Ohio State, number one, followed by Georgia, Notre Dame, Texas, and then the Hoosiers. And the Hoosiers will play Howard this Saturday afternoon at noon.
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It's the final countdown on 104.5 WJJK. I'm Steve Mann. And today is Star Trek Day. 60 years ago today, September 8th, 1966, Star Trek premiered on NBC. Still one of my favorite shows.

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0: 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Are you kidding me? 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I'm so excited.
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104.5 WJJK. 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

104.5 WJJK. One more kind of steamy day. And then, at least temperature-wise, pretty nice through the weekend. 92 for a high tomorrow with some isolated thunderstorms. Rain on Thursday, but a high just 80. And then highs in the low to mid-80s through the weekend.

What do you say? It's Greg Browning. All right, on the morning show today, we kicked off the Sophie Cunningham countdown. I will eat ham every day for lunch until the Indiana Fever superstar agrees to come on the morning show. Get more details on this. 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